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That's just what they'll be. One of these days, these boots are gonna walk.

0: cause I'm gonna have to ride it tonight. 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Got a nice package, alright.
1: Edit.
2: 4, 3, 2, 1.

Snotherets. Different types who wear a day coat, pants with stripes and cutaway coat, perfect fits. Putting on the Ritz.

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If I was young, I could wait outside of school, 'cause your face is like the cover of a magazine.